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1: I never take anything for granted. Only a fool maybe takes things for granted. Just because it's here today, it can be gone tomorrow. And that's one thing that you'll never in your life ever have to worry about me. If I'll ever change towards you, because baby, I love you. Girl, I love you just the way you are.

Your life takes its time. But the shack outside the games. And you know what I'm talking about. Just let me know if you wanna go to that home out on the range. They got a lot of nice girls.

Well, yes, greetings to the world, vice of the one called Big Gangzilla. It's DJ Nimal and the Elegant Entertainers. Number one Sri Lankan DJ. Big up yourself. Yeah! Yes, Lion Youth. Big up all Tamil Mas

La compagnia perfetta in tuo radio. And it's not what I mean, it's not what it seems.